0: 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We got a free family youth festival. We've got arts and crafts, music, and the YMCA. You know, it's all about the youth here in the city. I will be there introducing some cool acts. We've got a lot of performances and lots of activities for families to do from noon to four.
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2: Hey, happy First Friday. How's it going?
3: Good. I'm calling because I got to get through. I'm almost done. I was hoping you'd play BTS, potentially.
2: Definitely do it. Just give me the magic words.
3: You are so fierce.

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So handsome, such a good boy, but his biggest problem is that he knows he's handsome. Do you know the type when somebody is very aware of their own good looks? So my husband was yelling at him one day like every normal Indian father does. He's like, you're not advanced enough in calculus. Why are you wasting time with the drama club? And my son looked at his dad and said, Dad, life works out differently for attractive people. And I know I should get mad at him, but he's so

0: Swift interview, she gets into like some very particular stuff about songwriting.
1: I think the importance for me of a bridge, it just feels like we're painting a picture, we're setting a scene. We have this opportunity as a songwriter to tell an entire story, and we have only so long to do this. 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You can get to the heart of it at the chorus. Then the bridge can be where you zoom back, you walk 20 feet back, and you see what this entire

0: Kalen, I know how today's mashup battle is going to be going.
1: Let the games begin.
0: Two fire mashups do battle. Only one survives. Let's get straight to it. It's time for St. John's mashup battle in the 50s, where two world-class mashups, they battle it out. Then it's on you. Check them both out. Get your votes in at 888-456-9970. Definitely coming with some fierce Friday energy. 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

0: 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Digging our champion going to that Wall of Fame today. 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

Home Wrecker kicks off your weekend, Fierce Friday here at 99.7. So it's official. We have a brand new entry into St. John's Mashup Battle Wall of Fame. Michael Jackson beat it and walk it out. Fifth win today. That said, I got a text and it made me think here. It says, St. John, you did number one dirty today by putting it up against MJ. Jason Derulo is so good, you know it deserves a second chance. And I kind of do. Thinking of bending the rules on the mashup battle just this once. What say you? Text

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2: Let me tell you about my 17-year-old son. 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I'll show you a photo afterwards of you. So handsome. Such a good boy. But his biggest problem is that he knows he's handsome. 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He's like, you're not advanced enough in calculus. Why are you wasting time with the drama club? And my son looked at his dad and said, Dad, life works out differently for attractive people. And I know I should get mad at him, but he's...

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8 o'clock. But first, we got to jump into this Olivia Rodrigo. You know, she announced a tour. Did you see the gap in her tour in April of 2027? That means one thing only, Coachella. So get ready for that. 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

0: 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Now we got the homie Brenda checking in, representing for the Night Show fam at Bill Graham Civic. What's cracking?
1: Hey, Reed. I'm here at Bill Graham. We're getting ready for Charlie Puth and Daniel Phoebe. Everyone's super excited. Everyone looks very cute. Everyone looks very ready. I passed by the merch booth. Mm-hmm. A little expensive, but I mean, that's merch nowadays. But still super cute. I see one of Daniel's sweaters says Barricade Baddie on it, and I thought that was the cutest thing ever, so I might cop that.
0: Okay.
1: But other than that, everyone is super excited to welcome them back to the Bay.
0: Look, man, if you missed out on the show tonight, make sure you head over to our 99.7 Now IG story at 99.7 Now. Brittany's going to be posting all night so you can see everything going down.

0: Now, did you hear that a couple of nights ago? She accepted the Impact Award at the Billboard Women in Music event, but the words that she said on that stage were very powerful. Listen to this.
1: Every woman in this room, I just want to say your life is happening right now. Not whenever the next milestone hits, not when the schedule clears, not when the world finally sees you the way you deserve to be seen, but right now. And I hope we give ourselves permission to be present for it, to protect our peace as much as we protect our careers, to build something meaningful without losing what makes us whole. And I trust that if we stay aligned with what's true for us, what's grounded, what's honest, what's given, we won't miss what's meant for us.

Taylor, Elizabeth Taylor on the world's biggest night show. It's 99.7 now. Big Reed looking for caller 25, getting you hooked up with some tickets for G-Eazy and Logic, the Endless Summer Tour 2. It's really feeling like 20

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1: Hello?
0: Hello? Why are you laughing at me?
1: Did I win? Because my wife is laughing at me because I really want to win these tickets.
0: You got him. You're caller 25.
1: Oh, my gosh.
0: Who is this?
1: My favorite. This is Monique from San Francisco.
0: Oh, my goodness. Where's Chantel at?
1: She's awesome. Cracking up. She was like, you really want these?
0: Y'all have gotten so used to winning with me, you just start laughing at me when I pick up the phone now.
1: You are my lucky star. I've been talking about this all week. Thank you so much.
0: Look, hey, I can't take too much credit because, what's your name?
2: Chrissy
0: from Cache Valley High School is in here, and she basically picked you as a winner.
1: Oh my gosh, Latella, thank you so much. Oh my gosh, this is gonna be one for the books. I can't wait.
3: You're welcome.
0: All right, look, I'm going to put you in a quick call because we got the Trojans in studio. And
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4: What's up, Bay Area? I'm Tapacia, and I'm a junior. I'm so excited to be here.
5: Hey, everybody, I'm Jillian, and I'm a senior at CBHS, and I'm so excited.
0: Now, some of y'all have been here before. Who's been here before?
5: I've been here.
0: All right, now, how was your first experience?
5: It was amazing.
0: And I think tonight's going to be amazing, too.
5: I hope so.
0: And you're not the only second timer, right?
3: I was here, too, and it was super fun seeing how everything worked out.
0: All right, we're about to run it back, y'all. The Trojans are in the studio, taking over 99.7 now. We're going to kick it off with some Michael Jackson. That's cool?
6: Yeah.

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This is Johnny Ryken from Castro Valley High School. 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

Hey, Mom, I'm on the radio. What's up, everybody? My name is Rylan from Cache Valley High. Big shout out to my dad and my mom for always pushing me, and another shout out to my sister, Reagan, for doing my chores last night. This is Soak City by 310 Baby on 99.7 Now.

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playlist, so they gotta have some kind of input too, right? 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See a big 9 and 9. 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

know, I hate to be the person to say this, but I don't think Manoa's going back to Casa, y'all. Pinky up right there from the ladies, number 8 on 99.7 now. And I say that because, like, you know, she popped out of Coachella, but

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No surprises here, y'all. Olivia Rodrigo dropped a tour on this week, got an album dropping next month, which is crazy. And we think she's headlining Coachella next year. Probably a Saturday.

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My guy, Corbin Besson, is going on tour, bringing Building the Band from Netflix is solidified. You want to go, call it 25 right now. 888-456-9970. 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I

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0: drop some music right there for the Bay Area's own Kehlani. We so proud of her. She's out here worldwide traveling, you feel me? Come on, I know that tour announcement's coming real soon. Come on, right? 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Sporting in the 408 San Ho at SP2, okay? He'll be back in the mix a little bit later on for you after hours. 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
5: 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You might be working, but at least you're getting some money. Everyone else out there spitting it. I ain't judging. 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
13: 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Now, you know we like to bring the club to you, okay? Sometimes you don't want to go outside. You don't want to go anywhere. You just want to kick it out the house with your friends. That's why you got the dopest DJs in the Bay going back-to-back all night long every Friday and every Saturday night. So make sure you're tapped in. And if tonight's the first time you listen, set a reminder, man. Lock in, all right? Tell your friends. Tell the fam. Let everybody know what's up, all right? Also, got to show some love to everybody at work tonight getting that money. I am not mad at you trying to stack them coins. You dropped that $50 deposit on them Coachella tickets. So I know you're trying to make sure you can actually pay for them in full. You feel me? All right, man. We're going to keep it going with Sean Looney next. It's the world's biggest night show on 99.7 Now.

Our girl Kehlani is on the generational run right now. We so proud of her, man. Come on, a couple of Grammys, a fire album. She popping out at her signings, had the line going crazy around the block at 1234 Go Records. Come on, man. She really going crazy. All right. It's 997 now. Big Reed here. If you a pedestrian, only thing you can do is be proud of Kehlani right now. We're proud of our guy DJ Sean Looney as well, man. Brought that fire in the mix on your radio as he does every single weekend. So tap it with him at DJ Sean Looney. The DMP takeover is next on 997 now. Yeah.

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6: Hello, everybody. Thanks for tuning in. I am your host, Carson Daly, and psyched to be here to play so many great songs for you. In fact, there's 30 of them, and it's also the kickoff of the month of May. So we're getting deep into spring here, and the weather's finally getting nice, at least here on the East Coast for now. Knock on wood. You never know. All right, so all the songs played over the last 7 days have been added up. We've got a fresh list for you to start right now. I'm going to play them over the next 3 hours. We'll also throw in some other stuff. So we've got some, you know, just a reason to play some great songs from the past, whether it's our former number one selection or my pick of the week. There's a couple of extra bonus tracks in there just for you. Welcome to the Daily Download. Sit back, relax, and let's do this thing. Top 30 starts right now. We're going to start with a Triple D, a Daily Download debut. In fact, this was my pick of the week just last weekend. And today, finally, Lady Gaga and Doechii's effort debuts at number 30. It's from the Devil Wears Prada 2 soundtrack. That movie's getting great reviews. It's out now. And here we go. Here's Runway, kicking off the Daily Download.

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3: You see that girl? There's just something about her. I just

Corbin, Besson, and Chewy are going to fall back a spot. Blink down one this week. All right, we're off and running in the month of May. I'm Carson Daly. I hope this finds you and yours well. It's the Daily Download. Let's continue with Jason Derulo, who debuted last week in 30 and already headed in the right direction. Up 2 to 28 is sexy for me on this week's Top 30. The Daily

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2: Hello, friends. It's Carson Daly feeding off the momentum from back-to-back-to-back Coachella and Stagecoach performances. Not a lot of artists did both. Teddy Swims is one of them. Got some new music now. This is Mr. Know-It-All. It's our

Mr. Know-It-All, my pick of the week from Teddy Swims, who's got his upcoming six-month tour getting kicked off June 4th. That'll go till November 18th, and just love that song and wanted to play it. So maybe we give it a little extra love, and it'll be on the countdown next week officially. But for now, why rob ourselves from hearing a really good song from Teddy Swims? 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All right, cool. We're off to a good start. Let's get back to the countdown. I am your host, Carson Daly. Bebe Rex is going to get things going here at number 27. Up to this week is New Religion on the Daily Download.

0: Miley Cyrus,
1: Younger You, which stays put at number 26 this week here on the show. Olivia Dean kicked off her arena tour last week. She'll be performing Over the Pond, however, through June, and then back here in North America. That leg begins July 10th in the Bay Area. Man, I Need falls back one spot. It's now number 25 on the Daily Download, this week's Top 30.

0: Pitbull and Lil Jon. Saw them on the lineup for Stagecoach. That'll tell you it's not all country music. Damn, I Love Miami. He's up a spot from 25 to 24, as you just heard here on the Daily Download. I'm Carson Daly. It's that time of the show where we do our best to try and predict what songs are going to be coming soon to this countdown. Let's see what we got for you this week.
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0: 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Well, Tyla and Zara Larsson, both awesome. Them teaming up seems like a really good idea. And so we think it's a recipe for a hit song. She Did It Again is the name of it. And we think it's coming soon to the Daily Download Top 30 Countdown.

0: Tyla and Zara Larsson. She Did It Again. That's the name of the song. We think that's coming soon to the Daily Download Top 30 Countdown. 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

Well, Dominic Fike, Baby Doll, may not be number one on our list, but it is on the playlist of many 11-year-olds on Long Island where I live. That is the most requested song in a carpool for parents right now. I can tell you that because I'm that parent who plays that song. Dominic Fike, yes. And we can thank TikTok for that going viral because the song's been out for a while. It came out in 2018, and now it's all of a sudden back. Thanks to the social media and Euphoria success, of course. Dominic Fike, 23. This is the Daily Download Top 30 Countdown. I am Carson Daly, and Cordis is going to stay put at number 22. Here's Go.

0: been spending a lot of time with that album. That is The Great Divide, Noah Kahan. And Noah's album is great. There's a lot of like down and middle tempo songs. In fact, The Great Divide is probably like his club anthem, if you will. That's the banger on the record. But it's an awesome, awesome record. Time Magazine put Noah in their 100 Most Influential People of 2026 list, which was a good idea. And he'll be performing on SNL next weekend. I'm hoping to sit down with him for 20 minutes on the Today Show, too, while he's in the building shooting that SNL. Keep you posted on that. Noah just outside the top 20 at 21. All right, it's Carson Daly. We did good. First 10 songs are complete. There were some debuts in there, a few extras, and we're off to a rip-roaring start. We'll queue up songs 20 through number 1. And start tracking them down right after this, right here on The Daily Download. Happy May.
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0: Former number one. I'm Carson Daly with a song that was number one this very weekend back in 2022. We'll go back 3 years to when Harry Styles and As It Was our former number one on The Daily Download.

2022. That was your number one song, Harry Styles, As It Was, and it got people really excited for that album and for Harry's solo career and what was to become of it. And it was a big hit right out of the gate. I think I remember Sir Elton John declaring that as one of the great records of the year, which that always helps to have that kind of endorsement. It went number one in 47 countries, and on our radio show 3 years ago, As It Was from Harry Styles, went to number one. So that's why we played it as our former number one here on the program. And of course, you're all enjoying the brand new Harry Styles record that's out now, and it is very, very good. Carson Daly here, back to the countdown. We're 10 songs into it, so that means our top 20 will get kicked off right now. And Hilary Duff, who's having quite the renaissance, making a big comeback lately, been sort of everywhere. And this song now will kick off our top 20. It's Roommates on the Daily Download, this week's top 30.

0: Well, depending on when you're listening to me right now, Olivia Rodrigo is either going to be hosting and performing on SNL tonight, or she did a heck of a job, and you can watch those clips on YouTube and your social medias. Not a lot of artists get asked. I remember checking out the number ones. It's a lot more than you would think, but because SNL's been on for so many years, it's really a small, elite group of people who've been tasked with being both the performer and the guest host, because you have to have some acting and comedy chops to do both. So Olivia Rodrigo has them in spades, and we'll see how she does. /did. Okay. That was an 8-spot jump for Drop Dead. From 27 to 19, Olivia, our biggest mover of the week. 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I'm Carson Daly. The top 18 songs are coming up. We got Harry Styles, Bruno Mars, Ella Langley, One Republic, and yes, our mini countdown. All the trending tracks we put into its own little elite top five. We'll expose those coming up on the Daily Download.
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Well, I mentioned Noah Kahan made Time's 100 Most Influential People list, and so did Jenny. Congratulations to her. She's featured on the Tame Impala track Dracula that you just heard that was up one this week to number 18. I'm Carson Daly, and we are kicking off the month of May here with our first list of the 30 biggest songs, and we're glad that you're here. One Republic were the biggest movers last week. They had a big jump with their new song, Need Your Love, and Ryan Tedder and the guys make a more modest move

0: Cars right there. That is Risk It All at number 16. Up a spot. That romantic tour includes Hello Kitty pop-ups at select locations with its own exclusive merch. I know that's all a big deal to so many of you. When I was a kid, the merch was like in the back. Usually it was some member's, you know, younger brother or sister in the, of the band. And, you know, it was like a t-shirt, maybe a CD or something. Now the merch is a whole different thing. People go earlier in the day. The value's really high. It's become a whole thing. So look out for those Hello Kitty pop-ups at some of those locations. They usually go on for a couple of days too, like around the tour stop. So I'm sure Bruno's website has all the info. That was Risk It All on the Daily Download. I'm Carson Daly. It's time for our mini countdown. These are the top trending songs of the week. There's five of them, and we call it the TT5.
1: TT5.
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2: And your number one song on our top trending list goes to Lil Uzi Vert. What You Sayin' is the TT5 number one.

All right, that was my coming soon prediction 2 weeks ago, by the way. Just a little pat on the old back for that one. Lil Uzi Vert has not landed in the top 30 on our big countdown yet, but what you saying, number one on our trending tracks this week. So let's see if that's enough to propel him over to the big list. That's the TT5 on the Daily Download. All right, let's get back to that big list. This week's top 30. And maybe it's a little bump from performing at Stagecoach last weekend, or possibly it could have something to do with the new song with Morgan Wallen. Regardless of how or why, country music's most popular young lady at the moment is Ella Langley, without question. Here's Choosin' Texas, up 1 to 15.

that's the strongest song on the album, at least from like a radio play perspective. American Girls is such a standout amongst already great songs. On the new Harry Styles album, I'm Carson Daly. Ella Langley's Choosing Texas before that. Harry was at 14. All right, it's Carson Daly, and you know what? I have a couple of extra minutes right now to pause from the Top 30 Countdown and play something that isn't quite on the charts yet. Here it is, on the Daily Download, an extra just for you. I like people.

0: And there it goes. What'd you think? Wasn't that great? Wanted to play it. We had a little few extra minutes here to deviate from the chart, so it's just an extra bonus for you. You're on the Daily Download, this week's Top 30. I'm your host, Carson Daly. Always happy to be here to play a little radio for you. So we got 13 more songs in our quest to get to number one. We'll take a quick break. We're going to hear from Zara Larsson, who, by the way, is kicking off our summer concert series on the Today Show, which we're excited about. Go to the website for all of those dates. We have some really good lineup this summer. Also on the way here is Taylor Swift, Alex Warren, and more of your favorites. The Daily Download Top 30 Countdown to Kickoff May returns right after this.
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23: Let's go.

That's Fever Dream from Alex Warren, number 13, and his first arena tour is currently going on in the UK. He'll head to Ireland, all of that before he comes back for the North American U.S. tour May 25th in Nashville. Good times. All right, you're on the Daily Download, this week's Top 30. I'm your host, Carson Daly. Always happy to be here to play a little radio for you. Let's keep it moving as we get closer to our Top 10. And Zara Larsson's new remix album, Midnight Sun, Girls Night, is out. People are loving that. Zara says she only has one goal for the album, and I'll quote Miss Larsson. I wanted the whole album to feel like it's summer night, and it never ends. Not mad at that. All the new versions feature a collab with a female singer, including Pink Panthers, Madison Beer, Kehlani, and some of the OGs like Robin and Shakira. What a good idea. Here's the original version now. This won't feel like a summer night that's never going to end. It's just going to feel like tonight. It's called Midnight Sun. Just Zara's on it, and it's number 12. On the Daily Download this

0: Taylor Swift with Elizabeth Taylor is going to stay just outside our top 10 at number 11. All right, I'm Carson Daly. We're not done yet. The best of the week is on the way. Pink Panthers and more Zara Larsson coming up. Freya Sky, we'll see where Sienna Spiral falls. Also BTS. One Republic's got a massive new hit. You have those and more to look forward to as we kick off for your top 10 next on The Daily Download.
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0: Well, I haven't seen The Devil Wears Prada 2 yet, and quite a lot of time has passed since the first one, but from what I understand, the core four in the movie, which are Anne Hathaway, Emily Blunt, Stanley Tucci, and of course Meryl Streep, are all awesome in the movie, and that it's a very, very good sequel. And that if you like the first one, you'll enjoy the second one as well. It's in theaters now. You can make up your own mind. Sienna Spyro, who's got a song on that soundtrack, Die on This Hill, kicks off our top 10. It's Carson Daly, and Freya Sky, the young artist, is just off to an amazing 2026, thanks to, in large part, the success of this song. Here's Silent Treatment at number 9 on the Daily Download.
1: You played it cool and I played it dumb. 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

0: time.
1: All right, your second one from Zara Larsson, this time getting some help from Pink Panthers. Jumping up four spots, the remix of Stateside. We talked about the remix record that Zara's got out. I think the success of that one probably helped organize the idea of her doing a whole remix album, which is great. She's at number 8, and we are going to take a break. When we come back, we'll get ourselves some BTS, some Ray, some Sabrina, Somber, Bruno. Top 7 are next on The Daily Download. 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
1: Hi, it's Carson Daly, and One Republic have a brand new song out. It's called Need Your Love that has been climbing our chart, and it looks like it's headed for number one, maybe in the near future. So we started thinking about all of their hits that came before it, like this one from 2013. So we're going back a little ways for Counting Stars, one of the OG number ones for One Republic. Here it is on the Daily Download, our throwback pick.

lessons I've learned. Nice little trip back to 2013. That was One Republic. Counting Stars, and they've got a new song out called Need Your Love, which is great. So it just got us thinking about Ryan Tedder and how many great songs he's written, not only for other people, but for his band One Republic. So we dug deep in the crate for that one, over a decade old in Counting Stars. So there's One Republic, your throwback pick on the Daily Download this weekend. All right, we are back, and the mission at hand is to get to number one. I'm Carson Daly. Thanks for your time here. So Rolling Stone magazine's got a bunch of different covers. There's 8 different covers. They're all BTS. One's a group shot of the whole group, and then there's a different cover for each of the guys in the group. Congrats to them. Here is Swim, right where it was last week at number 7.

Sabrina Carpenter will stay at number 6 this week. When did you get hot is the question. I'm Carson Daly. It is the Daily Download Top 30, and we are top 5. Ray, who recently performed on a couple of my buddies' late-night TV shows, including Jimmy Fallon and Stephen Colbert. You can watch those. YouTube clips are available if you missed it, and we're looking forward to having Ray, we hope, on the Today Show City Summer Concert Series. Hasn't been booked yet, but I know it's a booking that we're furiously trying to lock in. Here's Where's My Husband? Falls 3 spots to number 5 today on the Daily Download.

Somber's North American Tour kicks off in late July. Most of those dates are already sold out. Homewrecker getting a little closer to our top three this week. That's number four on the Daily Download. I did a story on Ticketmaster on the Today Show recently, a couple weeks ago. They've been in court. They've been trying to fight a lot of these bots and a lot of these people that are buying up all the tickets and then jacking up the prices. You know, it's a whole scam. And they had success. I won't quote it. You can look it up. But I feel like a lot of really bad actors, Ticketmaster accounts were stopped and sort of seized, leaving more available tickets to you and me. So it seems like they're making some headway on that. All right. Anyway, not sure why I went off on that. Just thought of it. Oh, because of Somber's sold out tour. That's what made me think of it. I'm Carson Daly, and we're about to find out who is in our top three this week. But first, a little something I think you're going to like. A little bit of a treat, a Daily Download extra. So let's do that now.

0: All right, we got our top three songs coming up. I'm your host, Carson Daly. Now, last week, Bruno Mars took number one. Will he stay at that position? We'll find out. We got Kehlani and Olivia Dean wanting to take lead. The Daily Download, this week's top 30, has answers next.
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23: The 30 biggest hits in the country.
0: Let's go. Welcome back. I'm Carson Daly. Happy month of May to you. And guys, we made it. It is time for the top three. Let's see if Bruno Mars can hang on to the top spot. So far, so good. At number three, we've got Kehlani, which moves up a spot from number four. Here

0: Well, well, well. And just like that, as you obviously just heard, Bruno Mars just played at number two. Because we played Kehlani at three, and what comes after three? Yes, two. And that means Bruno can't be number one. So you're right. We have a brand new number one, everybody. That doesn't happen every day around here. Try and act excited, please. Oh, thank you. That's much better. Thanks for turning that frown upside down. Let's see what's number one this week. Who beat Bruno?
1: The Daily Download. Number one.
0: Oh, of course. Olivia Dean is responsible for dethroning Bruno Mars. So Easy to Fall in Love is your brand new number one song on The Daily Download. Congrats to

0: Well, that was my very first pick of the week for 2026. It debuted at number 27, I think, the very following weekend to that, which was January 10th. And as you've just heard now, it's official. Finally, Olivia finds number one. So Easy to Fall in Love is our top track on the Daily Download. Sorry, Bruno, but that's the way it goes. There's always next week. All right, it's going to wrap up another edition of the Daily Download Top 30. Appreciate you so much for listening. We want to give a big shout out to this radio station, too, for being so kind and having us on. I'm your host, Carson Daly. I'll see you on the Today Show every morning if you get a chance during the week to check us out. You can watch a little Pop Start or whatever else I'm up to on that show. Or The Voice, which will be back before you know it in the fall with our Season 30 kickoff, which is going to be awesome. I don't know the coaches yet, but as soon as I know them and lock them in, I'll tell you. Meanwhile, we'll see you next week to count down the biggest songs in North America on the Daily Download, this week's Top 30. Until then, have a great week.
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0: We made it to the weekend. 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

morning is the only day Matt and Kim can get away to go have some breakfast, and they're heading out to the Country Way out in Fremont. That's a good iconic spot right there. Thanks for having us on the way.

0: You know, we're always looking out for you every weekend with all your favorites. And of course, I got to give you a heads up on all the fun things happening around the Bay Area. Now, a lot of places celebrating Cinco de Mayo because since it's during the week, why not do it on a Saturday? So shout out to everyone getting ready to head out to downtown Hayward for their celebration. It's going to be so much fun. 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

0: 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Your girl Mary Diaz here with you, just getting our weekend started together. I'm so happy you're here with me because we got a lot to get to. 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

0: 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A shout out to everybody heading out to the Daybreaker Family Dance Party happening at Thrive City. It's really cool because it's a family dance party that happens in the morning so that you have the rest of the day to do whatever you want to do. 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
1: 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Two taps later, Claire says nope to the charge and Wells Fargo is on the case. 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

Saturday. 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Hope you're having a great start to your weekend. Maybe you've been out and about getting things done off your to-do list, or maybe you're like, you know what? Today's my day to sleep in. I'm taking it nice and easy. Either way, I'm your girl, Mary Diaz, looking out for you because I know you're going to want some plans to head out today and tomorrow. Got you covered on our IG so you can

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You got to head out to Mountain View. They've got their multicultural festival over at Civic Center Plaza today. It's going to be a fun time. 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

Sophia has literally been waiting so long to watch The Devil Wears Prada 2 in theaters. So her and her husband are heading out to Bay Street, Emeryville. I hear it's a great movie. You're in for some fun. 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

0: It's 99.7 now, number one for all the hits and Big Bay mornings. 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I'm talking Noah Kahan, Harry Styles, Ariana Grande. What about Bruno Mars or BTS? 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That is Together We Fly, going to be kicking off this Thursday. 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

0: 7 now. Shout out to Corinne in Fremont. 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

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Shout out to Soraya in Livermore taking the kids out to the American Swim Academy to get their lessons in today. 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

0: It's 99.7 now. You know what was so fun last night? Heading out to Oracle Park, not to watch the San Francisco Giants, but to watch Sequoia High School, Half Moon Bay High. Lots of high schools in the Bay Area got a chance to play on a Major League Baseball field. Shout out to Carlmont, Cappuccino, Hillside, Burlingame High School. Really cool to see all the talented high school kids out there doing their thing. And that's a special moment right there. So shout out all the students, all the coaches, all the families. I met so many cool people there last night. 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

Looking for something fun to do with your friends tomorrow? Emma Prusch Park in San Jose. That is where the Eastside San Jose Cinco de Mayo celebration's going on. So head on out there for some fun. I got it on our IG for all the details.

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1: You know, there's nothing better than knowing the weekend is here. 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

0: 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I love giving you a heads up on all the cool things that we got coming up at 97. 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

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Your girl Mary Diaz here with you on your Saturday afternoon. Whether you've been out and about all day or you're just getting started, no worries, because I've got a list of all the cool things happening around the Bay Area today and tomorrow. 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

You know, it's the first weekend of a new month, which means if you've got a Bank of America credit or debit card, you can actually get into a lot of cool Bay Area museums for free. 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

Claudia in San Mateo is about to pick up her prom dress today that she had altered. 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Tag us in your photos, girl. 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

0: keep you vibing on a Saturday. The weekend is here. We got to make sure we all have some fun. It's 99.7 now, number one for all the hits and Big Bay mornings. Imagine casually just packing your bags, letting everybody know, you know what, I'm going to be heading out of here on a flight. I got to go see Noah Kahan or Ariana Grande. What about BTS, Harry Styles, Bruno Mars? Oh, yeah. On Thursday, it is going to be so much fun. Together We Fly is kicking off 5 Thursdays, 5 concerts around the country. 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

almost 3 o'clock already. The time just went by so fast. That's what happens when you and I are together on the weekend. So I appreciate you letting me have some fun with you. It's your girl, Mary Diaz. Dennis Martinez is going to keep it going for us right here on 99.7

0: Taylor Swift, Elizabeth Taylor on 99.7 Now. Number one for all the hits and Big Bay mornings. What's going on? I'm Dennis Martinez, and welcome to your Saturday afternoon. Just about 5 minutes away, got Leon Thomas, Sabrina Carpenter, Olivia Rodrigo. It's 99.7 Now.
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99.7 now, number one for all the hits and Big Bay mornings. Got to say what's up to Kathy in Pittsburgh. She's out there door dashing on this Saturday afternoon. Also, happy birthday going out to Izzy in San Jose. Got Olivia Rodrigo for you. 99.7 now, number one for all the hits.

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0: 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Number one for all the hits and Big Bay Mornings on the way for your Saturday afternoon. 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

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Number one for all the hits and Big Bay mornings. I'm Dennis Martinez. Got to say what's up to Brittany in San Mateo. Hitting up the gym this Saturday afternoon. 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

0: Carson, Midnight Sun on 99.7 now. Number one for all the hits and Big Bay Mornings on the way. Got Bad Bunny, some SZA, Bruno Mars. 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
9: 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It was scary. I was taught to hide my emotions and told things like, don't cry and toughen up. The toxic stress response I developed back then led to anxiety and high blood pressure. Now I'm a parent, and I'm doing it differently. I support my son's feelings so he doesn't bury them.
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